0: That 30% chance will carry over into Friday at 21 degrees, and the rainfall will continue into next week with Saturday at 18, Sunday at 21, Monday at 20, and Tuesday at 20 as well, with a 60% chance of showers. Right now in Calgary, we're dealing with up to 35 kilometer winds. It is 23 and cloudy.
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17: I'm Mike Gazzola. This is 660 News Radio. The U.S. National Park Service confirms a 22-year-old man has died after going over Nevada Fall inside Yosemite National Park. ABC's Melissa Adden with more.
18: A 22-year-old man who authorities say tragically fell nearly 600 feet to his death over Nevada Fall in Yosemite National Park. The National Park Service identifying him as Josue Baires Alfaro. Yosemite search and rescue personnel responded to the scene and conducted search and recovery operations below Nevada Fall. His body was recovered the next day.
17: A number of deaths have occurred at Nevada Fall over the past few years. In 2018, an 18-year-old tourist plunged to his death while attempting to take a selfie atop the landmark. Staying in the U.S., Donald Trump has suffered a legal setback for a second straight day in his bid to get oversight of U.S. elections.
19: A federal judge in Boston has halted the president's executive order seeking to create a federal voter list and limit who can receive a mail ballot. Two lawsuits argue the order should be found unconstitutional because the states and Congress have the power to set election rules, not the president. And the judge agreed. Another ruling in Boston yesterday blocked the president's executive order that would have required people to show proof of citizenship when registering to vote. Sagar Magani, Washington.
17: Overseas, the UK is enduring one of its most intense heat waves on record. The Associated Press's Kwion Ha has more.
20: The UK's national weather forecaster said temperatures could reach 39 degrees Celsius, issuing the rare red extreme heat warnings. I'm here in London covering yet another hot day. People are doing as much as they can do to stay cool, drinking water, seeking out parks and shady areas, and avoiding the hottest part of the day. Hundreds of schools across England and Wales are closed due to the heat. Many train operators urged passengers not to travel unless it's absolutely essential. It comes as a record-breaking heat waves continue to scorch many parts of Western Europe. France, Italy, and Spain have also issued warnings about the risks of extreme heat for tens of millions of people.
17: Today, the hottest day in June was recorded in Somerset. It got up to 36 degrees Celsius.
21: Many economists said today's quarterly report from Olive Garden owner Darden Restaurants would serve as a financial health barometer for lower and middle income consumers. If so, the news is not good. Darden says recent efforts, including more promotions and cheaper Olive Garden menu options, failed to boost comparable sales beyond a less than forecast 2.4%. as customers remain under inflation pressure. Its other chains, including Longhorn and Ruth's Chris, did better. Overall sales rose 4.6%. Meanwhile, this is turning into what could end up being the booziest World Cup in history, thanks to those three-minute hydration breaks, as soccer fans are morphing into sprinting champions to get their beer and back to their seats in time. The Wall Street Journal says some venues are already reporting high drink sales. It was a mixed day on Wall Street today. The Dow added 72 points. The Nasdaq fell 118. The S&P lost a fraction. Erica Herskowitz, Bloomberg Radio.

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2: I'm Mike Gazzola. This is 660 News Radio. The U.S. National Park Service confirms a 22-year-old man has died after going over Nevada Fall inside Yosemite National Park. ABC's Melissa Adden with more.
3: A 22-year-old man who authorities say tragically fell nearly 600 feet to his death over Nevada Fall in Yosemite National Park. The National Park Service identifying him as Josue Baitis Alfaro. Yosemite search and rescue personnel responded to the scene and conducted search and recovery operations below Nevada Fall. His body was recovered the next day.
2: A number of deaths have occurred at Nevada Fall over the past few years. In 2018, an 18-year-old tourist plunged to his death while attempting to take a selfie atop the landmark. Staying in the U.S., Donald Trump has suffered a legal setback for a second straight day in his bid to get oversight of U.S. elections.
4: A federal judge in Boston has halted the president's executive order seeking to create a federal voter list and limit who can receive a mail ballot. Two lawsuits argue the order should be found unconstitutional because the states and Congress have the power to set election rules, not the president. And the judge agreed. Another ruling in Boston yesterday blocked the president's executive order that would have required people to show proof of citizenship when registering to vote. Sagar Magani, Washington.
2: Overseas, the UK is enduring one of its most intense heat waves on record. The Associated Press's Kwion Ha has more.
5: The UK's National Weather Forecaster said temperatures could reach 39 degrees Celsius, issuing a rare red extreme heat warnings. I'm here in London covering yet another hot day. People are doing as much as they can do to stay cool, drinking water, seeking out parks and shady areas, and avoiding the hottest part of the day. Hundreds of schools across England and Wales are closed due to the heat. Many train operators urged passengers not to travel unless it's absolutely essential. It comes as a record-breaking heat waves continue to scorch many parts of Western Europe. France, Italy, and Spain have also issued warnings about the risks of extreme heat for tens of millions of people.
2: Today, the hottest day in June was recorded in Somerset. It got up to 36 degrees Celsius.
6: Many economists said today's quarterly report from Olive Garden owner Darden Restaurants would serve as a financial health barometer for lower and middle income consumers. If so, the news is not good. Darden says recent efforts, including more promotions and cheaper Olive Garden menu options, failed to boost comparable sales beyond a less than forecast 2.4% as customers remain under inflation pressure. Its other chains, including Longhorn and Ruth's Chris, did better. Overall sales rose 4.6%. Meanwhile, this is turning into what could end up being the booziest World Cup in history, thanks to those three-minute hydration breaks, as soccer fans are morphing into sprinting champions to get their beer and back to their seats in time. The Wall Street Journal says some venues are already reporting high drink sales. It was a mixed day on Wall Street today. The Dow added 72 points. The Nasdaq fell 118. The S&P lost a fraction. Erica Herskowitz, Bloomberg Radio.
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0: clarify exactly what that means. And Ukraine is using its developed drone technology to hit Russian areas, including the annexed Crimea.
1: The Russian Defense Ministry says it's intercepted 660 Ukrainian drones overnight over 12 Russian regions, as well as

0: 220 points. The S&P 500 down 45 points, 0.6%. The Dow Jones down 167, or 0.33%. Weighing on Wall Street in the opening minutes, shares of high-tech companies, as we're seeing those pull back from higher lofty levels. Shares of Micron Technology starting the trading day down by 6% after a run-up yesterday to an all-time record high. NVIDIA's down 1.75%. SpaceX, which debuted on the market 2 weeks ago, it's down 2.25% at $149.50, so below the first retail levels for the share price. The TSX on Bay is up 29 points, 0.1%. Early winners include Constellation Software, up 1.3%. BlackBerry's up another 4%. BlackBerry shares yesterday up 19% on stellar quarterly earnings. Shopify's gaining 2.5%. And Kinross Gold up 1.4%. The price for gold this morning is up $13 at $40.62. Still, though, on pace for a money-losing week. Remember, on Wednesday, it bottomed below $4,000 for the first time in 7 months. The price for oil is down $2.25 at $69.64, a drop of 3.2%. The Canadian dollar is up a 10th at 70.53. Next week, Tuesday, we'll get the latest GDP report for the month of April. Remember, the first quarter saw Canada dropping into a technical recession. We'll see what the start of the second quarter showed and whether or not that helps or hinders the Canadian currency. Bitcoin at $59,300 is on pace for a weekly drop of $5,000. Michael Saylor's Strategy Inc. at a record low this morning at $82 a share. At the Business Center, I'm Mike Eppel.
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10: 660 News Time 929. Checking the Business Travelers weather forecast. Let's head south of the border. Seattle, cloudy with a high of 19 degrees today. Chicago, cloudy and 20. Denver, showers for most of the day. Clearing this afternoon, a high of 30. And if you're heading to New York today, cloudy with showers for most of the day. A high in New York of 28 degrees. No more anytime. 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Lauren Hines is producing the morning show. Alejandro Melgar is at the web desk. Love that name. Mark Day is our news director and Michael Ranger is our digital manager. 660 News Time, 9:30.
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11: Good morning. It is Friday, June 26th. I'm Logan Stein.
10: And I'm Kelly Turner. It is a cloudy morning, 15 degrees. Here's what's making news right now.
12: Uncertainty looms over decibel limits at Stampede offsite music venues, but Mayor Jeremy Farkas says he's looking forward to the greatest outdoor show on earth, which begins a week from today.
13: Hold on to your umbrella. More rain in the weekend forecast, but warmer weather in the long term, and that could mean some heightened issues, say experts.
14: A few plans were messed up with the cancellation of Country Thunder, but there's many other events to do to lead up to the Stampede.
11: The latest from Venezuela as the death toll rises and the search for survivors continues.
15: Surprise victors in group play at the World Cup, including Ecuador and Turkey. On Thursday, sports at 45.
0: Triple-digit gain for the TSX, including a five-year high for shares of BlackBerry. The Dow Jones getting a lift from some of the beaten-down Mag 7 stocks, including Apple and Microsoft. Business at 56.
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3: It's 15 degrees and mostly cloudy in Calgary. Good morning, I'm Ariel O'Shea. Here's what's making news right now. Well, next week, Calgary welcomes the world for the greatest outdoor show on earth, but many are still wondering about excessive noise from the off-site Stampede Music Fest and whether Premier Daniel Smith will step in. 660's Phil Wood reports Mayor Jeremy Farkas is ready to move on, saying the party's on and the Beltline gets to sleep.
4: I think we have to put Calgarians at the center of everything we do.
5: A photo posted on social media Thursday shows Mayor Farkas posing with Cowboys and Badlands leadership following what he calls a very productive meeting. He says they're working together to support a great Stampede, including safe events and respect for surrounding communities. Calgary made headlines across the country following recent changes to its noise bylaw affecting off-site music festivals like Cowboys. That led to biting criticism from political leaders, and a letter from Premier Daniel Smith Monday insisted the city resolve the impasse by the end of June. But City Council is standing firm. Mayor Farkas says it's not surprising the issue has gained national attention.
4: I think the concern was the misinformation that was out there. A lot of people thought we were talking about Stampede, and we weren't talking about Stampede at all. We're just talking about one operator.
5: He adds Calgary doesn't need advice from politicians in Edmonton or Ottawa regarding the Stampede. I'm Phil Wood.
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6: Good morning. With volume looking okay around the city, you're seeing and moving well. Travel speed on Deerfoot above the 100K mark. Travel safely. In the southeast, McLeod Trail does have road work, and of course some lanes restricted north and south between Canyon Meadows Drive and Anderson. Even as far south as James McKevitt, you might feel some tight squeeze. Highways around the city have been moving well, continue to do so as Friday continues to wake up. You'll find Highway 1 west of Calgary moving well, even in front of Callaway Park. Westbound lanes past Highway 22 and then Highway 40 with no big troubles. If you spot something, share it 403-291-0066. Now the forecast. Here is meteorologist Michael Coos.
7: Cloud cover thickening up. Showers, potentially even some thunderstorms developing into the afternoon. High still getting up into the low 20s, mind you. Drops down to 14 overnight. Should see some sunny breaks tomorrow in the wake of this first wave, but active weather over the next 5 to 7 days, especially on Sunday as the low moves up into Saskatchewan, brings showers, periods of rain into Calgary with a high of only 16. This afternoon's high up to 22.
3: Right now in Calgary, it's 16 degrees and mostly cloudy. Well, we now have a better idea of what the transition for disability supports will look like in Alberta and how much it is costing. The contractors handling the shift from H to 8 app are apparently connected to large international firms.

no one made any money off of it. A lot of tradesmen ended up paying out of their own pockets to do the work for the government when they said that they were going to do it. So you take it with a grain of salt when these guys say that it's not going to cost anything, that the developer is going to give to them for nothing, it's not going to carry costs for the mortgages, because it's not true. It's absolutely not true. This is political posturing for Eby to stay in power and for Carney to look like he's actually doing something. But at the end of the day,

close enough to hear it, but I do pay taxes, and this deal was made behind closed doors because they knew the residents around there would not allow this. They paved over a green

0: Municipal officials saying these concerts have been too loud. They're going too late into the wee hours of the morning. And some people, I guess, party a bit too much. They don't behave themselves, and they make a nuisance of themselves and annoy their neighbors. And we have to rein things in. Too many, lots of complaints. You heard it from the mayor. Lots of complaints. Curtis has some audio of the mayor, Mayor Farkas. Can you play some of that for us, Curtis?
1: They are plainly trying to take advantage of the noise and misinformation around this topic. Just 2 days ago, Country Thunder told City News that things were going well and that the city's noise rules would not affect its event. Our curfew for our festival has always been 11 p.m. So blaming a midnight music cutoff is absolutely bogus. But it's crystal clear Country Thunder made a business decision that cannot be blamed on the city noise rules. The changes are modest. Calgary still allows outdoor music later than anywhere else in North America. Together, we're going to put on a safe, successful Stampede that brings people together. Stampede belongs to all of us. Let's celebrate it with pride.
0: Yeah. And I mean, the premier, Danielle Smith, you know, the fun police are trying to take all the fun out of things. And as the previous caller said, may have the last word on this. I mean, if you're in Calgary, I'm not in Calgary. What do you think about how it all played out? I guess, not being a local, here's what I would ask. Are these residents who complain to City Hall about the noise from these concerts the same kind of people who buy houses near the airport and then complain about the noise of the airplanes? Is it like that? Or are these people with legitimate grievances and concerts have gotten out of hand? Has the city come up with a decent compromise, in your opinion? What if the premier intervenes on what is essentially a local, like a hyper-local municipal issue when it comes to regulating noise from a concert? 1-833-668-2577. Around the clock coverage of that all week. Daryl, up next. He's in Calgary. Hello, Daryl.
2: Hello, how are you today?
0: I'm hanging in there. Daryl, thank you. Hope you're well.
2: I am doing very well, thank you. But I'd like to give you my 4 cents worth. Sure. after that caller, yeah. Good call.
0: Good call, yeah.
2: Rob, I'm actually looking for information today, if you don't mind.
0: I'll try my best. No promises.
2: Thank you. I've been listening to the story about these condos and the developers and this and that. Now I'm reading online that Brookfield Management is involved in these condos as an investor. Is there any truth to that?
0: Well, where are you reading? Are you reading this like on Facebook posts or like on social media? Or are you reading it in the news, in a news story?
2: No, I've been reading it on Facebook and I haven't seen anything in the news to verify one way or another.
0: Tom Korski, who joined us in the first hour of the program, he's with BlackRock's reporter, and he told us that Brookfield Asset Management has been a large investor in both commercial and residential properties in the past. And he cited, and I remember this during the last election campaign, you may remember Mr. Singh going after Mark Carney for being part of Brookfield Asset Management, which had a reputation of being bad for what are known as rent evictions.
2: Evicting
0: tenants so they could do, you know, modest upgrades to the unit and jack up the rent by $1,000 a month. But Mr. Carney would say, I'm not with Brookfield anymore. I have no role in the day-to-day operations of Brookfield. And yes, I have shares in Brookfield, but they are in a blind trust. I don't control those shares. I don't decide when to buy them. I don't decide when to sell them. It's all hands off. I think that's how I would explain if I was in his position.
2: Gotcha.
0: Yeah.
2: Okay. Well, that answers that question. Now, the two nation building highways that are being built in Northern Canada, where do they start and where do they end?
0: Now, I don't know. I don't know, to tell you the truth. I don't have that information for me.

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9: 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TSX ended the day up 129 points to 34,980. Canadian dollar trading up 0.09 to 70.51 cents U.S. currently. Now the latest from Wall Street with Bloomberg.
10: Uber is tightening driver background checks in the U.S. and applying the new standards retroactively to existing workers in response to sexual assault lawsuits brought by passengers. Starting Monday, Uber is expanding the number of criminal convictions that will disqualify a driver or courier from working on its platform, regardless of when the crime occurred. The policy will lead to the removal of tens of thousands of existing gig workers. And the family behind Walmart is becoming an even bigger power play in pro sports. Walmart founder Sam Walton's grandson, Lucas Walton, and his wife, Samantha, are acquiring a minority stake in the Chicago Bulls. Bloomberg News reports the deal also includes part of the United Center. The Waltons will be buying stakes from existing limited partners. The Reinsdorf family will maintain its controlling interest in the franchise. Down arrows to close out the week on Wall Street. The Dow fell 45 points. The Nasdaq lost 61, down 0.25%. The S&P slipped 4. Erica Herskowitz, Bloomberg Radio.
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0: you big box. Here's 660's Shilpa Downton.
1: Last-minute flights this summer aren't coming cheap. Surcharges continue to drive up prices, with some routes seeing about $90 in extra fees round trip and hundreds for international travel. So, is it worth it?
2: Basically, went for the best option that I could at the time, and it's roughly around $2,000. But compared to charter flight times, I'm just taking the best that I'm willing to pay for.
3: As of right now, I think it hasn't affected me too harshly. I know for those longer flights, it's definitely impacted those people. And hopefully, in the near future, it kind of cuts down and prices go back to normal.
1: Travel expert Leslie Keeter says some airlines are responding to the call from travelers, and both Porter and WestJet are cutting fuel surcharges in half. But even still, she warns that deals aren't easy to find.
4: You certainly would have to go in and really do your work and compare the different airlines and maybe look at incorporating a little inconvenience. If you go very, very early in the morning or late at night, the airfare is significantly lower than the more convenient times.
1: I'm Shilpa Downton.
5: We are learning more about who will actually run Alberta's new ADAP system as a transition from AISH moves ahead on July 1st, with the CBC reporting the contractors awarded multi-million dollar contracts for the move are subsidiaries of multinational corporations. Online documents reportedly show they will handle assessments, create employment plans, and manage cases for about 26,000 clients over the next 3 years. The province says the model will streamline support and make it easier to navigate. Critics and some recipients say it adds another layer, while fears about reapplying and proving inability to work are driving anxiety.
0: 660 News Time, 2:37. Well, to Ottawa now, where the Prime Minister wants your help to restore 24 Sussex Drive. The 35-room mansion, built 130 years ago, was abandoned as the official residence of the Prime Minister back in 2015 over health and safety concerns. As we hear from City News, Parliament Hill reporter Cormac McSweeney, Prime Minister Carney is now launching a design competition to help restore it.
6: The aim here is to restore the property as a secure, accessible, sustainable, and functional official residence for the Prime Minister, while also preserving the building's heritage. The competition is going to be run by the Royal Architectural Institute of Canada, which will also convene an independent jury of distinguished experts in architecture, heritage conservation, and design in order to pick the best bid. The winning proposal will be announced by Canada Day of next year.
0: There's been no official price tag shared, but estimates have ranged from tens of millions of dollars to more than $100 million.
5: Tomorrow is National PTSD Awareness Day, a chance to encourage open conversations about post-traumatic stress disorder and reduce the stigma surrounding mental health. For Chad Kennedy, a former first responder in the Crow's Nest Pass, the day is about making sure people know they're supported. Here's his story with PTSD.
7: I was one of the first responders at the Icefields bus rollover. Shortly after that, I had planned my suicide, and thankfully I decided to walk the country to raise awareness of PTSD amongst our first responders and our veterans.
5: Kennedy's cross-country awareness walk is expected to make its way through Calgary in August, where he will meet with community members to talk about mental health and available supports.
0: Well, a few plans messed up with the cancellation of Country Thunder. 660's Tim Schutz is in with more on many other events to do this weekend leading up to the big stampede.
8: Don't pack away those cowboy boots just yet. It's time to start breaking them in. Today begins the Pinoca Stampede. It's one of the longest running rodeos, and it features a lot of the cowboys that'll be at the Stampede in a week. The World Cup is top of mind for everyone, and Calgary is in the soccer spirit. Wild FC takes on the Halifax Tides tomorrow at McMahon Stadium in Northern Super League action. In Canadian Premier League soccer, it's Cavalry FC and FC Supra at Spruce Meadows on Sunday. There's always the great attractions like the Calgary Zoo and Callaway Park to while away the summer days. I'm Jim Schutz.
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9: Oh, hey, Terry.
10: Bill, didn't expect to see you in London Drugs.
9: Oh, yeah. Came in for sunscreen, and now I'm leaving with a cooler, snacks, and pretty much everything I need for the whole week.
10: Same. I just came in for peanut butter, but these deals, they're everywhere.
9: Literally. Just deal after deal.
10: Yeah, I know. It's like there's a club or something.
9: Yeah. One where everyone's invited and all you have to do is show up. Deal lovers know. Find thousands of

0: 2026 NHL draft, the Calgary Flames are very proud to select from the Prince George Cougars, Carson Carroll. Yes!
1: Unbelievable moment for Carson Carroll.
2: He's not able to be with us tonight as he's actually working on his family's farm in Cypress River, Manitoba. Despite not being able to be here, he's going to join us remotely. Carson, congratulations.
3: Well, there you have it. The Calgary Flames making their first pick in the NHL entry draft this evening at number 6, taking defenseman Carson Carroll's from the Prince George Cougars. We'll have more of the draft throughout the evening on Sports with Marcus Fitzgerald, with Gavin McKenna, the former Medicine Hat Tiger, going number 1 overall this evening to the Toronto Maple Leafs. 6:60 news time, 5:58.
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10: Good afternoon. It's Friday, June 26th. I'm Mark Strachick.
3: And I'm Pete Curtis. In Calgary, mainly cloudy and 21 degrees. Here's what's making news right now.
11: The death of a teen girl in Calgary last fall has led to what police say is the city's first manslaughter charge in connection to a fatal drug overdose. We've now got the preliminary findings into what happened last Sunday along Deerfoot Trail that started with reports of a dangerous driver and ended in a woman shot by police.
12: You do not treat your friends, your family, and your citizens in this way.
13: A street sweeping van out front and green bins out back, and parking crews swooping in to hand out tickets as an angry Calgarian taking his beef to City Hall.
14: It's not just how many cases there are that's causing worry, but who is getting injured more? Latest on e-scooters and what some say needs to be done.
10: McKenna 1, Stenberg 2, Malhotra 3, your Calgary Flames on the clock, of course, at the NHL entry draft at number 6 overall. We'll get into that in sports at 15.
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15: Starting in the southwest on 32nd Avenue up by 29th Street, there is a multi-vehicle traffic collision obstructing the east, west, and southbound roads. And you will also feel some delays on the north and southbound roads at Sarcee Road as well. So you will need to be on the lookout for this if you're approaching from 37th Street or Crowchild Trail. But elsewhere along the 16th Avenue roadway getting up towards Stoney Trail in the southwest, there is another minor crash affecting the eastbound off-ramp, but delays are minimal at this time. Finishing things off outside of the city along Deerfoot Trail up by Balzac, there is a pretty substantial tie-up and delay clogging up the north and southbound roads. So if you are trying to head out or into the city, you'll have to use the Dwight McClellan Trail roadway. But if you see a problem, give us a call at 403-291-0066. 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For short-run packaging and all other printing services, visit Print 3.av.ca. And now with the weather, here's our meteorologist, Kevin Stanfield.